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2: What?
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1: Lauren, so your sister just had a baby. Have you seen a picture of it yet?
2: Okay, so here's the thing. She did, and I was so nervous because no baby, when they're first born, is super cute, right? Like, they all kind of look like aliens.
1: All of them. Everybody's like, do you want to see my baby? It's like, not really, because I can't hide my face. What if it's ugly? You can't go, ew.
2: Thankfully, this one was real cute. I can't wait to hold her.

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1: Lauren Snap from Pop Crush Nights. 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I'm doing hard math, and we've got some hard cash up for you right now at popcrush.com. 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
1: Oh, we are always laughing. More on the inside, and because my 17 personalities are all talking to each other at the same time, and I am cackling. And lucky for you, we do it Monday through Friday. Yeah, right there in the popcorn shop.

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4: The best excuse that I've ever heard of a kid wanting to wear crop top. 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
5: Yeah, but think about now. All these like kids who are going to be growing up, their moms are on Instagram right now. 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
4: It's a quick swipe.

Another amazing West Texas night here in the Permian Basin because we are spinning it together. Love you guys. 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
1: 20 nuggets, a quarter pounder, large fries, Oreo McFlurry, apple pie, and maybe a side of cheeseburgers for later. Yeah, heart attack. What did happen? That is Mark Zuckerberg's McDonald's order. 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Mine is two McChickens, no lettuce. I don't want that healthy stuff. 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What's yours?
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0: off crash nights.
1: Oh, Lorna, I just got a text.
2: Of course you did.
1: Yeah, guess who it's from?
2: I am assuming it's probably some boy.
1: T-Mobile. Unless the guy who works there at T-Mobile. And guess what they're saying? Pay your bill or we're going to shut it off. Did you do that? I wait until T-Mobile texts me every single month and says, your phone's about to be disconnected, pay your bill, and then I go and pay it.
2: No, I don't do that. No, are you kidding me? I'm like the queen of responsibility. I like to get it just all done in one fail swoosh.
1: What? I like the stress of it all. I like to go, ooh, is this call going to go through? Guess we'll all find out together.
2: Oof, okay, let us know. Are you living on the edge when it comes to your bills? Or do you like to pay them early and just get it out of the way so you don't have to think about it? Slide into the DMs. Let's get rolling.
1: What are you, responsible? Ugh.

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6: Do you stand immediately when the plane lands? So you can read the full story in the Pop Crush app. A man got revenge on plane passengers who rushed to exit immediately after landing. He like took his time, helped everybody with their carry-on luggage, get it down. And I get it. Like, it is a little annoying when people are like rushing past you. But A, people have connecting flights. You don't know their story. And B, I'm 6'2". I'm not standing to leave. I'm standing because this leg hurts.
4: Well, I have seen people rush the front of the plane and almost take out grandma. And nothing makes me madder.
6: Oh, it's a very tricky subject. Are you a stander immediately when the plane lands? Or are you the kind who gets mad about it? 1-888-900-5217.

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1: Donnie, I feel like my journey with fad diets has literally lasted from the time I was a little kid until just this, well, now. I'm still doing that. It's awful. And there's a new study that says fad diets actually make you dumber.
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3: All right, I'm totally freaked out by this, but did you know that if you have a boo-boo and your wound is not healing, researchers are currently working on a electric field-driven Band-Aid that will heal your wound, supposedly, 30% faster than normal.
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5: are we in elementary school? 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
3: Are you making
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5: If you're an adult and you are going to your... 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Oh, honey, nothing a little weird about this.
3: But also, an electric field would also help that interaction. I'm just telling you now.
5: Shock you.

another amazing West Texas night here in the Permian Basin because we are spinning it together. Love you guys. It's Donnie, and this is Pop Crush Nights on Mix 97.9.

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5: The best excuse that I've ever heard of a kid wanting to wear a crop top. 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
6: Yeah, but think about now, all these like kids who are going to be growing up, their moms are on Instagram right now and they're all showing all their sexy selves because they're trying to be cute, and then they have kids and in 10 years they're going to look back and go, excuse me, mom, was this you? Don't tell me what to do. 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
1: 20 nuggets, a quarter pounder, large fries, Oreo McFlurry, apple pie, and maybe a side of cheeseburgers for later. Yeah, heart attack. What did happen? That is Mark Zuckerberg's McDonald's order. Can you believe that's wild? Mine is 2 McChickens, no lettuce. I don't want that healthy stuff. 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What's yours?
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1: Oh, Lorna, I just got a text.
2: Of course you did.
1: Yeah, guess who it's from?
2: I am assuming it's probably some boy.
1: T-Mobile. Oh. Unless the guy who works there at T-Mobile. And guess what they're saying? Pay your bill or we're going to shut it off. Do you do that? I wait until T-Mobile texts me every single month and says, your phone's about to be disconnected, pay your bill, and then I go and pay it.
2: No, I don't do that. No, are you kidding me? I'm like the queen of responsibility. I like to get it just all done in one fail swoosh.
1: What? I like the stress of it all. I like to go, ooh, is this call going to go through? Guess we'll all find out together.
2: Oof, okay, let us know. Are you living on the edge when it comes to your bills? Or do you like to pay them early and just get it out of the way so you don't have to think about it? Slide into the DMs. Let's get rolling.
1: What are you, responsible? Ugh.

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She'll be alright. 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

Go ahead. 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

She'll be all right. 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
16: Oh, no, we're not making fun of Big Al's outfits today because he has reversible pants.
17: Man.
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18: Every hour you should do that today.
16: Yeah. 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
17: Yeah.
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1: morning. 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
14: Today brings a free vacation thanks to our friends at Visit Florida, and we got one coming your way around 20 minutes from now. Also, Love Letters to Kelly is happening in about 40 minutes. Our love expert's going to be helping you out this morning. You could always write her at loveletterstokelly.com. But we got to figure out what happened yesterday with all the celebrities. What's up with the celebrity gossip? Anna and Kelly, what's happening?
15: So, in case you missed it, a few days ago, Ariana Grande's team put out a statement saying that following her Eternal Sunshine tour, she was going to take a break. She dropped out of a show that she was going to do next summer. And they basically said that there was a lot of public scrutiny going on because a lot of people have been concerned about her health recently. Mm-hmm. So her team had put out a statement, but last night Ariana stopped her Eternal Sunshine tour stopped in Chicago and she wanted to

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0: 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Others like to take the path less traveled, and the BZ Woodland helps them chart their own course.
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14: Love letters. Love letters to Kelly.
15: Clear that throat. Get that phlegm out.
13: I'm trying, Kelly. It's been bad.
15: I know, it is bad lately.
13: Dear Kelly, you are the love expert.
15: I am.
13: My wife and I have a wonderful relationship overall, but we've reached an impasse over something that seems so small, yet somehow falls on me every single time. Phone calls. She's about 15 years younger than I am and absolutely refuses to make or answer phone calls if she can avoid them. Making appointments, returning calls, talking to customer service. If it requires speaking to another human, it becomes my job. Meanwhile, she can send text messages that rival a short novel in both speed and detail. When I've asked her why she won't just make a quick 2-minute call, her answer is always, quote, it's a millennial thing.
15: Yeah.
13: You wouldn't understand.
15: Yeah.
13: Now, I know texting is more popular with the younger generation, and I have no problem with that. I text plenty myself. But at what point does a preference

0: think it ended up working out in the end.
1: Okay, good. Yeah. Wow.
2: That's like it always does in real life.
3: Yeah.
0: I got to check back, but yeah, I think he finally moved out.
4: Been a while.
0: Finally got a job. He had a bike. I moved in with my girlfriend at like that age, and it worked out.
3: Mackenzie?
0: Just, yeah.
3: You're the exception to the
0: rule. We were 18 and 19, so.
3: But you didn't get married at 20 and 22.
0: I would have, though.
3: It's amazing. I believe that.
4: I ran into a guy the other day, and he's 19, 20 years old, getting ready to go to the Marines, and his girl wants him, she wants to get married.
2: Yeah.
4: And have a baby.
0: Oh.
4: And I'm like.
0: At 19?
4: Dude, pump your brakes, bro.
0: Yeah. I mean, they do get more benefits, though, if they're in the service.
2: It's about benefits. Yeah. Yeah. It's about benefits. It's not about love at that point.
0: Because it helps them out financially.
4: Yeah.
2: And then you end up, you know, you hate to say it, but it more likely will end up in divorce and then a huge mess. Yeah. All for what?
0: And there's a lot of growing that happens in your 20s, too. And sometimes you grow, not apart, but you grow differently.
2: You grow differently. Yeah. And that's okay. A lot of times that is apart.
0: Uh-huh. Damn. If you want to write our love expert, her name is Kelly Raspberry. Loveletterskelly.com is where you can do that.
2: I might not say what you want to hear, but...
0: Well, that's what we need. Sometimes we need tough love. Need a little tough love sometimes from our love expert. But Kelly Raspberry, I know what you're going to say. It's already that time?
5: Yeah.
2: What?
0: It's already that time.
2: I can't believe it.
0: What you got coming up in your entertainment report?
2: Schedule has me crazy. All right, so we may have a secret celebrity marriage. Zac Brown fans surprised their fans with a huge prize. And more in today's entertainment report.
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8: 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What's up, Lauren?
10: Hello.
8: Tell us about the worst date ever.
10: So I was real young, living down south, Galveston area, and some friends and a guy at a bar and looking all cute, summertime, you know, short skirt, wedges, open toed. Well, we're looking at each other up and down, and he looks down and in front of the whole bar says, "Damn, you got a big toe." The whole freaking bar.
0: What did I do next?
10: I was so mortified. I couldn't even, like, I didn't even know what to say. Mm. Everyone's looking at me, laughing, like, what? I'm like, oh, my God, I have to get out of here.
0: But do you, though?
10: But I do.
8: Damn, you got a big toe.
9: Damn. You call that out.
11: Oh, my gosh.
0: But if it catches you off guard.
9: Yeah.
0: I hate that it's even possible that I would do that, but it's possible that I would do that.
10: I have a complex now. I work for a plastic surgeon, so I'm like, can we just do a little lipo, nip and tuck on my toe, please?
8: Shrink the toe. And be honest, because you said you were young and you were at the bar in Galveston and there's drinks flowing. Did you start crying uncontrollably?
10: When I got in my car.
12: And then you're trying to hide your toe. So now you never wear open toe shoes, huh?
10: Not really. I don't even like going to the nail salon where they see, you know, millions of toes. I still am like, oh my gosh, they're going to talk about my toe.
9: Oh.
0: You ever seen that guy again, like out in the wild and goes, "Hey, it's Toe Girl."
10: No.
8: You guys never went out? There was no more romantic after that?
10: No, but I did find someone that loves my big toe, so I'll
9: okay. And that's what matters.
8: And what's your toe lover's name?
10: Brandon.
8: Yeah. Does he own a toe company?
11: You know, Lauren, we really want you to send us a picture of your toe now.
0: Please, please.
8: We're so curious.
0: 800-543-3548 if you could
10: text right us. Right over.
8: Lauren.
0: Lauren got a big old toe.
8: Oh yeah. Thank you for sharing that.
10: Of course. Y'all have a good one.
11: You
8: all
11: too.
8: Right. Man. Damn, that's a big toe.
9: Oh, no, I would die.
0: That had to be a brother. I'm sorry.
8: Oh, poor Lord.
0: That had to be a brother.
13: Share your worst date ever story.
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13: 800-543-3548.
8: How do we feel about divorce parties?
12: I love them because they're happier without that person.
8: It's a celebration. of someone gaining their freedom back,
11: you know,
8: I guess.
11: I only did once for one friend. She went through a divorce. It was really bad. So just some of our girlfriends took her out. Yeah. And then she asked me, it was at your bar, Al, and she asked me to get up and sing Freedom by George Michael for her.
12: Yes.
8: Freedom.
11: So that's the only time I've ever been to a divorce party.

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15: All right, our resident single girl, Audrey.
16: Hey.
15: Out here trying to find the right dude.
17: Trying to find love, or at least right now. And you, Mr. Right Now.
15: You've noticed something that keeps popping up on your on the dating profiles of the men you encounter that you want to put a stop to.
16: I've been noticing this. JC, I've been fighting this battle for about 5 years now.
15: It's a 5-year battle?
16: It is.
15: And maybe other single ladies out there feel the same way?
16: Oh, I don't feel like anyone's going to agree with me on this. And that's fine. Because this is my own thing, my own cross to bear. But I really very much dislike when a man has a mustache.
18: Like, it's a preference.
15: And there's like, that's a lot of what, I see a lot of
16: mustache.
15: It's a
16: trend. Yeah. It is a big trend. About 4 years ago, it really took off with men under the age of 30. It has now grown to men under the age of 40 as well. And it seems that all of them have this need to get the mustache. I don't know what the root of it is.
18: Like a specific style or facial hair in general?
16: No, facial hair is fine. And a mustache if you have like the rest of the beard or something
15: like that. But just
18: the mustache only.
16: Yeah, mustache only. And so many beautiful men have been ruined by the mustache.
17: You will not be dating a fireman.
19: No. Yeah, they rock a mustache.
18: Or a detective.
16: And I also realized
18: or a porn star.
16: Oh,
17: right. Mm-hmm. Dressed as a fireman.
16: I've never
18: undercover.
16: I've never swiped right on a mustache ever.
15: Except, you've never?
16: Well, two times, and both times I told them that they are way too beautiful to have the mustache.
15: Did they shave it?
16: No.
15: Oh.
16: And then I didn't go out with it.
15: So because you can't change them.
18: So no. It does age them a great deal. That young guy that just won the golf tournament that's going to go to Liberty as a freshman, he looked like he was a 30-year-old because he had a mustache.
15: I know.
18: What was that?
17: That's sometimes that's why a dude will rock a mustache.
18: Well,
17: so
18: a
17: he can look a little
18: or
17: bit more.
18: If you have a funky lip or teeth you're trying to hide, you know, to cover up something.
19: Well, how do you feel about your mustache? Just kidding. You don't have one. You don't have one.
15: Let me ask you this, because I've heard you talk about this guy, and I don't remember what you said, but what if, and I know he shaved it, but what if Benson Boone?
16: I've not said a word about
18: Benson Boone. He had a mustache at one point.
15: He did.
18: Still
15: does.
18: He did for a while.
15: He still does.
16: I do not like that mustache either.
17: What about Rob Ross?
15: You would know to Benson Boone?
16: Yeah.
15: Wow.
18: Nah, you would.
15: That is a lie.
18: Talking a big game there, girly.
15: You are lying.
18: Benson Boone.
16: What about that other? He wasn't Benson Boone.

0: things that I...
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4: Oh, no, we're not making fun of Big Al's outfits today because he has reversible pants.
5: Man.
4: And you don't mess with reversible pants.
5: I can't even tell you last time I wore anything reversible.
4: I'm so excited. I'm going to go get you one of those sandwich boards that says, I have reversible pants on right now, because I think the world needs to know about this.
5: Not only that, what? In the next break, I'm gonna change my pants inside out.
6: Every hour you should do that today.
4: Yeah. Be like, wait, wasn't Al wearing different pants?
5: Yeah.
4: He was.
5: Did he go home and change?
4: No.
5: Boom.
4: Bam. Now, we want you to leave home because we got a vacation for you. You can win a Florida vacation for two, including a 3-night stay at the Loews Miami Beach Hotel, which we just stayed at last week. So if you listen to our Kid Nation family vacation, that's going to pay off because all you got to do is answer one really easy question to win that vacation. And that's it. Yesterday was, who got slapped in the butt when we were making mojitos? That was Kelly.
6: Yep. But that question's off the table.
4: It's off the table, Kelly.
6: It's already been asked and answered.
4: But the video is up. We never heard what Alan had to say about the butt smack.
6: He said, oh, payback is coming.
7: Oh.
4: It's good to know.
5: That's
4: Al.
5: My dude, man.
4: That's your dude?
5: That's my dude.
6: I didn't have a problem with him doing it. It was just it was so hard.
4: It was. Al's got heavy hands.
5: It was a game time decision, Kelly.
4: You know, I know you thought about it. You walked about 20 feet.
5: You don't just tap it. You
4: know? All right. Pow, pow, pow. All right. Let's get you some headlines here.
5: Yep.
4: Today, only at Taco Bell, the $1 Mexi Melt has entered the chat. Do what you wish with that information.
6: Mexi Melt?
4: The Mexi Melt.
5: They're doing what they got to do, man.
4: I don't know. It's a Mexi Melt.
6: You don't know?
4: It's a delicious Taco Bell treat.
8: It doesn't have lettuce on it.
7: Okay, there we go.
5: They just want you to come back in the door.
4: I feel like Taco Bell was vilified for something they couldn't really control.
7: Actually, they're getting really great press right now. Everyone's saying this is like when they said the safest day to fly was the day after 9/11.
4: Right. This is the safest time to eat.
7: Safest time to have Taco Bell.
4: And again, it wasn't their fault. They don't know.
7: Exactly.
4: They're just getting stuff.
6: I had a salad at a restaurant yesterday.
4: Good.
6: And I'm fine.
5: Yeah.
6: I'm not worried.
4: I'm still very anti-lettuce.
6: Yeah.
5: Are you?
6: It was so good. That iceberg lettuce, it was just holding on to all that jalapeno ranch dressing. It was so good.
4: Mm. I don't ask for lettuce on anything. Spinach, no. I'm cool with. But lettuce, again, I maintain my stance on
8: you
4: lettuce.
8: You have a problem with vegetables, though.
4: Lettuce is a gateway to diarrhea.
6: What? No, it's and not.
8: You've
6: been saying
8: you don't
6: that.
8: Like vegetables.
4: I love vegetables.
8: You don't like onions. You don't like tomatoes.
4: Keep going.
6: Lettuce.
8: He only likes broccoli.
4: Spinach. I like broccoli. I like spinach.
7: Carrots?
4: I love carrots.
7: Cucumbers?
4: Love
8: salad.
4: Cucumbers.
7: I thought you didn't like cucumbers.
4: Love cucumbers.
7: Cauliflower.
8: Cauliflower,
4: one of my favorites.
7: Squash.
4: Squash is delicious.
6: Okay. Yeah. JC loves vegetables.
4: Don't you?
7: Let it be known.
5: Let us eat lettuce.
4: Yeah. Let us rejoice.
7: It does kind of suck, though, like in Taco Bell's, you know, situation where the headlines are everywhere of like, don't eat Taco Bell, but nobody ever really sees the follow-up.
4: Right.
7: Of like, no, it's actually fine.
4: It's okay.
7: It's okay.
4: Give them love. Now, we've had looks maxing. We heard that, like, guys are looks maxing. But there's a thing called protein maxing. And this could be the reason why baby formula prices are skyrocketing. It's a trend on TikTok where people try to eat as much.

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7: What's up with the celebrity gossip, Anna and Kelly? What's happening?
8: So, in case you missed it, a few days ago, Ariana Grande's team put out a statement saying that following her Eternal Sunshine tour, she was going to take a break. She dropped out of a show that she was going to do over next summer. And they basically said that there was a lot of public scrutiny going on because a lot of people have been concerned about her health recently. Mm-hmm. So her team had put out a statement, but last night Ariana stopped her Eternal Sunshine tour stopped in Chicago and she wanted to speak for herself.
9: Sometimes when a story comes out that's not directly from me, things can get a little blown out of proportion. So basically, the announcement that was made yesterday was not a reactive or impulsive thing. It is something that I had decided. It's a plan that I had quietly made a long time ago. And it's a decision that was made from a thoughtful and empowered place. And I want you to know that many things can be true at the same time. I want to share this because I heard that my fans were worried. I heard that my fans were worried that negativity was ruining things for me. But I just have to say, that could not be more opposite. And also, this can be and will continue to be the greatest experience of my professional career. And so has putting out Petal. It's been extraordinary.
7: She talked for a long time, right?
8: Yeah, it was about a 4-minute speech, and so Robert edited that down to, about a minute. But basically, she was saying that this has been a plan that she's had in the works for a while to take a break after her tour. But she was saying, she said two things can be true. Boundaries need to be set, and I need to take a break, but also this has been a great tour for me. Like, she's not saying that because the tour is affecting her health, that's why she's taking a break. She's saying kind of both things can be true.
7: Yeah.
8: And I did talk to one of my friends is a huge fan of hers. So is flying out to Chicago today to go see her. And I asked her what she thought about the whole thing. And she said she's actually really happy that she's going to take a break.
10: Same.
8: That she just needs it.
10: Yeah, she's been working so hard. Like you said, we had Wicked. That was like it felt like 3 years.
8: Yeah, it's just been nonstop.
10: She had albums. She had an album during Wicked and then the albums tour. Before that.
8: And then you put her personal life into the mix of all of that.
10: And she's been entertaining and acting since she was a kid.
8: Yeah.
10: Homegirl needs a break. Like, kind of like Rihanna, where she was like, you know, I'm

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5: Yeah.
2: That'd be sick.
5: To
2: distract, from your
5: body.
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10: I don't know if this is an irrational fear of mine, but I fear having to perform the national anthem.
11: Yeah, yeah, same.
12: I don't know the words.
10: I know the words, but I feel like I practice it in the shower sometimes because I don't know if I'm going to go to a baseball game and people are like, hey, can you come down here and sing the national anthem?
13: I don't think they're going to call you up just randomly.
10: I never know, Al. So I will practice it occasionally in the shower. I think a lot of us have, right? We all practice the national anthem.
12: You want to see if you can hit the high note.
10: Right, exactly.
11: JC, at least the song starts with your name.
10: Yeah.
11: Jose.
10: Can you see? And I can see. And I can also hear. There was a rendition of our national anthem that went down on the very beginning of this month by a woman named Martha Reeves, beautiful woman. She had other ladies alongside her, and it was at a professional women's pro baseball league.
12: Yeah.
10: And they said, hey, why don't you come down here? You practice this in the shower like the rest of America and give it your best shot.
12: Yeah.
10: And this is how it went.
14: Oh, say can you see the light, what so proudly we

were so gallantly streaming, and the rocket's red glare, oh. The

0: still there.
1: Mm. Yes.
2: Okay,
1: there.
2: Come on. Let's go.
0: Oh, say does the Star Spangled Banner yet wave o'er the land of the free and the home of the brave.
3: I'm very proud of her.
4: And she's the woman that sang that
5: she
4: song.
5: She got through it.
4: She sang that song, Heat Wave. So she is... She's a singer.
3: Hey, she didn't
6: I'm
3: give
6: very
3: up.
6: Proud of her.
3: She did just, not give
7: she's
3: up.
7: She's a singer. She's it a was, professional singer.
4: Yes.
3: From Martha and the Vandals is
4: yeah,
3: what she was.
4: She sang Heat Wave.
2: They sounded like
6: it's the, like a heat wave.
4: Yeah.
7: That's her?
4: Yeah. Yeah.
3: Through my heart. Heat wave.
4: So I was like, when I found that out, I was like, what happened?
6: She got older.
4: I know, but
6: yeah. Things happen. And we're not going to make fun of her. She is
1: I'm not
6: iconic.
1: Making fun of her. And she looked beautiful at her outfit
6: Legend.
1: On point.
2: Is that how all old ladies sing?
3: Kind of.
2: I don't know.
1: Like even the community notes, Anna was telling me, saying, yes, this
3: it
1: is.
3: It said, yes, this is real.
6: That's
8: I saw this before the community note, and I really for real thought this was some, from
3: fake.
8: A TV show.
1: She issued a statement, didn't she?
3: She did.
7: She
3: issued
7: a statement.
6: Her heart. She's not sad.
1: Kelly,
6: is she?
8: It got getting, so bad online.
1: She's getting made fun of online.
3: No. Of course.
1: And listen,
8: she started off her so normal. Mean. She said, having just celebrated my 85th birthday, I've heard
3: it.
7: Oh, okay.
6: You
7: okay.
6: Laugh now?
7: Okay, no.
2: Yes,
7: no,
2: we didn't.
6: You were Skypling.
7: I
2: was
7: know.
2: Terrible.
7: I did not know.
2: Terrible.
7: I did not. I'm not going to. No, I'm
6: not. I am not going to make fun of that sweet old lady.
7: No,
6: that
7: not
6: was
7: even,
6: precious.
2: Not, you know old, not every old person should be invited to do things.
6: That was precious. That was not nice.
2: Audrey, I don't know. I could see you in this group sooner in your life. Or not sooner, just eventually in this.
1: Yeah.
2: Yeah.
1: I think Audrey could.

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Mason's number one hit music mix, Mix 97.9. If you were a fan of the show New Girl, there is good news. A reunion has been confirmed. Max Greenfield says he has seen scripts and they are amazing.

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Imagine watching Bruno Mars on stage performing this song live in front of you. 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It's Risk It All.

hitting that afternoon slump? 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

0: 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Where did summer go? I cannot believe we were already talking back to school. It's Deanna. So there are some things that teacher wish families would do to start the school year right, and I'm about to let you in on those things. So teachers wish that you would make sure that your child is getting enough sleep so that they will be well rested and ready to learn. Sleep is important. Also, teachers want you to let your child do their own homework to prevent learning gaps and to build their confidence. Also, read to them or with them each night to improve focus and vocabulary. And parents should communicate with teachers early on and not just when there is a problem. And that is how they say you and your child will have a successful school year ahead.
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It's Deanna, and tonight Donnie and Lauren have so much going on. Those two make me laugh. The crazy things they talk about. 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

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Can you believe we're already getting ready for the NFL regular season? And that kicks off on September 9th, but you know who will not be around for it? Tony Romo. He has been placed on leave until further notice.

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This is the Basin's number one hit music mix, Mix 97.9. Do you ever do this too, where you open up Venmo to send a payment, and then all of a sudden you start scrolling to see everyone else's transactions? Why are we so nosy? 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
1: 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We know that some marriages end in divorce, and sometimes it's for the better. But more than half of divorced couples say this is the number one thing that would have saved their marriage. I'll tell you what it is coming up in 10 minutes.

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1: Some marriages, they end in divorce. That is just the reality. And sometimes it's best for both people involved. It's Deanna. But more than half of divorced couples say this is the number one thing that would have saved their marriage. A better understanding of the commitment of marriage. I guess you really have to take that in. Also on the list, a better understanding of the values and morals of their partner prior to getting married. Also waiting longer to start a family, couples counseling, and waiting longer to get married. Sometimes you get wrapped up in the whirlwind romance that you just jump right into it without thinking. What would you add to this list?
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1: Sam Smith just got engaged to their partner of 3 years. 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

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San Francisco is one of those cities that you have to visit for the food, the art, the culture, and the Bruno Mars concert. 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

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Have you seen this video of this fan who was pushing her baby in her stroller? She leaves the baby in the stroller behind to approach Harry Styles to ask for a photo. And he's clearly like, go get your

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0: 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I cannot believe we are already talking back to school, but teachers say there are some things parents should know for a successful school year ahead. I'll tell you what they are coming up in 10 minutes.
1: They say the holy water's watered down, and this town's lost its faith. Our colors will fade eventually, so if our time is running out, day after day, we'll make the mundane a masterpiece. Oh my, my, oh my, my love, I take one look at you, you're taking me out.

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Where did summer go? I cannot believe we are already talking back to school. It's Deanna. But there are some things that teachers wish families would do to start the school off year right, like making sure your child is getting enough sleep so that they're well-rested and ready to learn. Also, teachers wish that you would let your child do their own homework. This prevents learning gaps and also builds their confidence. And read to them or with them each night to improve focus and vocabulary. And teachers also wish that parents would communicate with teachers early on, not just when there is an issue that has to be addressed. So start that relationship with your teacher if you can.

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Do you ever boost your mood by giving yourself a little treat? 94% of people say, yes, they do treat themselves, and it does help elevate your mood. It is Taco Tuesday, so maybe treat yourselves to some tacos. Where do you go around town for the best tacos? Let me know. You can send me a message right in our app.

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San Francisco is one of those cities that you have to visit. It's so beautiful. You can see the sea lions up Pier 39, and you get to see Bruno Mars in concert. We do have your chance to win your trip for two starting August 22nd.

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You know that friend that is also your frenemy that gives you backhanded compliments? Why do we keep them around? Well, there is a reason. Let's talk about it coming up in 10 minutes.

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1: Thanks for working with us today. It's Deanna. So we've all had a frenemy, right? The ones that you have fun with, but they give you backhanded compliments and you're wondering, did I just hear that right? Why do we find it so hard to let go of toxic frenemies? Experts say it's because we have a long shared history with them. So we tend to overlook the negative. We're like, oh, that's just how they are. Also, they fuel our competitive nature, and that motivation can stem from an unhealthy place. So every once in a while, I think it's good to just reevaluate who is in your circle, because in the long run, it could be more harm than good.
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If one of your shows that you love to rewatch is New Girl, good news, they have confirmed a reunion is on the way. When you're

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1: 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Have you seen her? She's adorable.

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Have you been to the stores and you've seen the back to school section, of course? Then there's the Halloween section. And now the Christmas decor is already out. Things are about to get hectic.

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1: It is time for Deanna's pop culture quiz. And today your question is, what was the original name of the Starbucks pumpkin spice latte? You remember? 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

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I'm Deanna, and I know we just wrapped up a Mix Music Marathon, but we've got another one for you starting at 3 with Carly and Duncan. Can't say I didn't tell you. 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
2: 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Can you believe there are only 12 Sundays left until Halloween? Are you already thinking about your Halloween costume? 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

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I know you're thinking you probably don't need another app, but what about if there was an app that had a trip of a lifetime to San Francisco to see Bruno Mars? 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
0: My name is Carly. Thanks for hanging out. Does your family have tacos every Taco Tuesday? I kind of wish mine did. Maybe I should start that.

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A new study is out with the happiest places to travel in the world. We're going to talk about these coming up in 10 minutes. Maybe inspire a vacation.

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1: A new study is out with the happiest travel destinations in the world. 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Yeah, I would be happy at both of those places, too. Now, there are six U.S. destinations that made the top 15. The top spot for the U.S., Vegas, coming in at number four.

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1: You've seen amazing things about the Romantics tour, Bruno Mars and Ray. 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Well, we've got a trip for two to go see Bruno Mars and Ray in San Francisco. Mark your calendars. 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

We're in the middle of the Mix Music Marathon on Mix 97.9. So you know Ryan Tedder as the front man for One Republic, but I'm always so surprised by how many artists he's written songs for or with. Beyonce, the Jonas Brothers, Miley Cyrus, Tate McRae, it's crazy. Here's One Republic with Need Your Love.

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Bruno Mars is so fun to see live. And you could win a trip to go see this live in San Francisco. 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
1: It's time
0: for Tuesday Trivia. The average person owns this many unfinished candles. How many do you think it is? Hi, Becky. What's your guess?
2: Four.
0: Four? It is not four, but good guess. Thank you. Hi, Cindy. What do you think the answer is?
3: Seven.
0: It is not seven. Good guess, though. Close. Thank you. Hi, Anna. What's your guess?
4: Is it 12?
0: It is not 12, but that's probably accurate for me, though. What about you?
4: I have more.
0: Oh, my gosh.
4: I probably have three times that.
0: That's so funny. Thank you for calling. Have a good day. So nobody got it right today. The question again was, the average person owns this many unfinished candles. How many is it? The correct answer is six. Six unfinished candles.
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The Basin's number one hit music mix, Mix 97.9. I'm sure most of us have had the moment where you have a huge crush on somebody and you're like, oh my God, if they were to kiss me, I might just drop dead right then and there, which is exactly what this song is about. It's Olivia Rodrigo, Drop Dead.

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It's the Basin's number one hit music mix, Mix 97.9. I've had the chance to see Bruno Mars live. He is so much fun. I would love to see Ray live. You could see both of them live in San Francisco. Yes, we have a trip for two to San Fran to go see the Romantics Tour. Winning starts on the 22nd.

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Thanks for hanging out during your drive home. My name is Carly. 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

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It's Mix 97.9. 10 songs in a row. We all know that looking at your phone too much is bad for you, but there's actually some physical things that can happen if you look at your phone too much. We're going to talk about that coming up in 10 minutes.

97.9, it's Carly and Duncan. I know you're sad that we had to stop the Mixed Music Marathon, but tomorrow, though, okay? We've got two of them, noon with Deanna and 3 o'clock with us. So make sure you're back here tomorrow on Mix 97.9.

0: It's the Basin's number one hit music mix, Mix 97.9. We all know that looking at your phone too much is bad for you, but there is actually a physical toll that looking at your phone too much can take. There are changes that it can make to your body. Some of these things, your head and neck will gradually move forward, impact your posture if you look at your phone too much. Your shoulders can become tight and tense. I mean, that happens whether I look at my phone too much or not. Your eyes can get strained. It can affect your eyesight. Sleep patterns can change. That can be really bad for you. And they also say that muscle loss is possible if you use your phone too much. I'm not sure how that one works, but all of those bad things. So if you needed inspiration to stop using your phone too much, there you go.
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Bruno Mars always puts on a big party when he goes on tour, and we want you to be there in San Francisco. 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

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We've got trending music for you from Olivia Dean. Now, this song is about running into an ex, but not in a dramatic way, in like a closure, emotional maturity kind of way. This is called A Couple Minutes.

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You could see that live in San Francisco. Yes, we have a trip for two to San Fran to go see Bruno Mars. Winning starts on the 22nd. Mark your calendars.

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My name is Carly. Thanks for hanging out. Now, I love thrift shopping, but there are certain items that

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0: Basin's number one hit music mix, Mix 97.9. I love going thrift shopping. I never do it for the resale. I do it for, like, the hunt and finding cool new things for my house or my wardrobe. But there are certain things at thrift stores that could have some real resale value. These items include jewelry, sterling silver picture frames, brass napkin rings, glassware, barware, tea kettles, brass candlesticks, and metal trinket boxes. All of these things apparently have some real resale value if that's what you're on the hunt for. Basically, it's glassware and metal things. If we want to get real basic about it, apparently those have the best resale value.
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It's the Basin's number one hit music mix, Mix 97.9. Lady Gaga did that song solo during her tour. I'm assuming Bruno Mars does too. And we want to send you to see Bruno Mars in San Francisco. You could win this trip starting on the 22nd.

Laura from UTPB is studying hard while keeping Mix 97.9 on in the background. 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

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How about some trending music? This is Pink Panthers and Zara Larsson, Stateside. Fun fact about this song, Pink Panthers and Zara Larsson did not record this together. They recorded it in separate studios and actually never met in person until after this song. I'm

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0: This is the Basin's number one hit music mix. It's Mix 97.9. My name is Carly. Thanks for hanging out today. I'll see you tomorrow, starting at 3 o'clock. And make sure you mark your calendar for the 22nd. That's when you can win a trip to see Bruno Mars in San Fran.
1: They say the holy water's watered down, and this town's lost its faith. 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